0: than what we have until this point.
1: Well, that's it. You've seen a number of injuries. He's left three of the seven World Cup games he's played in with injury. We look at we've talked about this a lot with Luka Doncic and a number of international basketball players that start their pro careers very early. He's got 9 years of professional soccer under his belt as well. So a lot of caps, a lot of minutes, a lot of play as he was developing. And we can go down the laundry list of injuries, a lot of ankle, a lot of hamstring through the years. And then here was a no-show. Like, this was his moment. Ian Balogun, we're on the field together, right? This was it. The dynamic duo put him in the masks and the capes. And then he didn't show up. And then it kicked the guy in the back of the foot. And that was the end of his night. So just a disappointing end. You know, we had all that hope because go. You and I have been doing this long enough. I mean, you go back to some of the other Altidore and on down the line. But Pulisic was supposed to be that breakthrough guy. It's broke.
0: Yeah, I mean, I'd like to be able to say, okay, but again, the next World Cup, he's going to be 31. I'm sure they'll bring Pochettino back. They did a lot of good things. We have many good, better, younger players.
1: Yeah, he wants a lot of human monies, though, to come
0: which
1: back.
0: Is awesome. Yeah, okay, we'll give him some human monies. Because I'm old enough to remember what it looked like the past 10, 12 years. I'll give him some human monies. I think that's fine. But I mean, Pulisic's just got to be an added spice from now on. Like, it's like we have to put this team around other players now and not him. That's how fast and ends in soccer. It feels like Pulisic one just never really started.
1: You know, I'm feeling better about it. Pochettino's gone, but Russell Crowe and Gladiator takes over for him. Let's go.
0: Coming up next, more on the biggest story in the sports world. Fox.
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9: You must have been busy, but The Odd Couple with Rob Parker and Calvin Washington. We're breaking this down.
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12: That is a hard thing to trade a guy that you, first of all, care so much about, but secondly, have so much respect and admiration for, to a team that just beat you in the playoffs and that you're going to literally play six times before the playoffs next year. But I do think that ultimately, when you do a deal, you have to be thinking about you first and the optionality it creates for you.
13: There is a lot more of what these anonymous GMs have said. Anonymous GMs coming out of the blue. So many of them now, I don't understand what they say, trade him. Others are saying, it's the money. Others are saying, you know, he's really efficient. If you look at the analytics, he was like the seventh best player on the team. And if you look at the analytics, my, you know what, Rob? Okay, sometimes you got to go and get this thing done. And I think analytics, I will concede he is getting paid a whole lot of money. $70 million eventually. If they extend him 2 more years, it could be crazy money. Without a doubt. I get that. We know it's the second April.
1: All right, why are you going to push that to the side?
13: I'm going to tell
1: that's
13: you
1: That's a big part of why he got traded.
13: That is a big part of it, but I don't think that's the sole reason. Rob, we literally do this in every sport. Every summer, there's a new quarterback. There's a new player that gets some deal that we go, whoa, him? Because it's always the next man up. Mike Conley was the highest paid player in the NBA because he was the next man up.
14: But you're missing something.
13: Right. Well, I'm saying, so that's what it is.
1: They got two of them.
13: I understand that.
1: That doesn't make any sense. They got two. You talk about quarterbacks.
13: But
1: there's one on a team.
13: You're always going to have a separate.
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4: So part of me wonders, if I go up to Colin Jost, will he remember me? 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
0: Round of 16 matchup against the U.S., 4-1 in Seattle. The U.S. still has won a round of 16 game just once since the first World Cup in 1930.

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12: And here's what you need to know.
26: Belgium eliminated the United States at the World Cup 4-1 in a round of 16 matchup. The Americans against European teams are now 1-12 with two ties in their last 15 matchups. Belgium scored in the ninth minute of this game and had a shots advantage by late first half of 10-1. In Dallas, Spain 1-0 over Portugal on a goal in the 91st minute, so Spain's quarterfinal will be against Belgium in LA Friday afternoon. The late night ball game was in Los Angeles. The Dodgers played their first extra inning contest this year and won it against Colorado in 11 innings, 8-7. Wins for Arizona and San Francisco. Milwaukee won 4-3 at St. Louis. The Mets came back for a 10-inning win at Atlanta, 7-6. Washington 12-11 over Houston. The Yankees won 5-1 at Tampa Bay despite just three hits. Kansas City

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1: Our thanks to Taylor Twellman for joining us earlier. We appreciate his time. There are two stories here that I'm trying to get to, and I have a feeling I'm only going to get to one. I want to get to Giannis and what happened. It became official. He's no longer with Milwaukee. He wrote them a nice letter, goodbye letter. Thank you for everything. I'm on to South Beach. But there was a jersey mishap that I want to get to involving Giannis. But there's also this soccer fan that I have no idea what this story is. I have no idea any of the details surrounding this story. All I know is that unhinged Taylor Vipolis today is a stew. Got to get to the soccer fan. Got to get to the soccer fan. So let's get to the soccer fan.
0: So Michael Hewitt is 65 years old. He's a Leeds United supporter. He's from the United Kingdom.
1: Right.
0: He had plans to go from England to the United States to watch the England matches here.
1: Mm-hmm.
0: He has a short layover in Barcelona.
1: Right.
0: His family does not hear from him. They start an international missing person search.
1: Wow.
0: Days go by.
1: Really?
0: On the 10th day of the search,
1: okay,
0: they track his credit cards and get a location to try to find out where he is.
1: Mm-hmm.
0: Where do you think he was?
1: I have no idea. I mean, I have no idea, to be honest with you.
0: He was at the bars in Barcelona.
1: You can't spell Barcelona without bar. How about that?
0: So what had happened was in Barcelona,
1: yes,
0: during his layover,
1: right,
0: he loses his phone.
1: Yes.
0: And he cancels his trips to the United States because on his phone,
1: yep,
0: he had all his travel tickets on it.
1: Yes.
0: He just goes to the bars to enjoy his time in Spain.
1: Right.
0: He doesn't know any numbers saved on his phone to let his family know that his plans change.
1: Yeah.
0: And he says that he was blissfully unaware that anybody was looking for him in 10 days.
1: It was probably the greatest 10 days of his life. I mean, no one trying to get, I mean, outside of the, you know, his family being concerned and there being an international search for this guy because his family has no idea where he is. But it had to be the 10 greatest days of his life.
0: Just going off the grid.
1: Oh my God. It's the great. It's what I tell you. It's why I go to Augusta for one reason. I can't bring my phone on the course, and it's the greatest 5 to 7 hours of my entire life. So he didn't have anyone's phone number in his family committed to memory?
0: Zero.
1: Do you have anyone like close to you? Do you have my number committed to memory?
0: No.
1: So if you lost now I've gone too far. So if you lost your phone and you were at bars in Barcelona, you would not be able to get a hold of me?
0: No chance. I the only numbers I believe I have committed to memory,
1: yeah,
0: are my mom's phone number.
1: Right.
0: My dad's phone number.
1: Yes.
0: And then the phone number of the house I grew up in that we moved out of about 10 years ago.
1: Okay. I remember my home number too. I do. From the first house I grew up in. So Hewitt, this guy, so he never gets to the United States. He loses his phone and he decides here's the best plan of action. Not alert my family who's going to be concerned about me. But when in Barcelona, why not just hang out at the bars for 10 days while an international search is going on for me?
0: So his family.
1: I love him. Get him on the show. I want Hewitt. Hewitt, more like Blewitt. How about that?
0: His family knew that he had made it to Barcelona because the last time he had his phone,
1: yes,
0: he was posting pictures of him in the pubs, in the bars in Barcelona.
1: Right.
0: And then he just goes completely dark, completely off the grid. His family is probably thinking the absolute worst, where this guy had plans to go to the United States to see England,
1: right,
0: live and in person.
1: Yes.
0: He said he didn't go to the embassy because he didn't really think it was that big of a deal because he still had his passport and like nothing was wrong with it.
1: I got to be honest. This seems like a guy who wanted to lose his phone, who wanted to spend 10 days in Barcelona, who wanted to not be bothered by his family. I got breaking news to the Hewitts. He doesn't like you. He doesn't want to be bothered by you. He just wanted 10 days of silence. Leave the man alone. I mean,
0: this has to be the most British story of all time. Because what do you mean this guy just went off the grid completely? When zero dark 30, like LeBron James getting ready for a big playoff run,
1: right,
0: said, I don't need to let my family know. just a major event.
1: Like, yes.
0: Like your family is expecting you to get on a bird, to go to England, see you posting updates from.
1: They want to hear all about it. Yes. And you pull a disappearing act, much like Pulisic.
0: Yeah. Oh my God.
1: Steve.
0: Yeah. Steve Rogers. Pulisic. Can't stand that guy.
1: I don't know if this guy's in the right or the wrong. I don't. I mean, I'm not like. It has to, like, you're 2 days in, right? You're on a bender, you're drinking. It has to feel good. Like, at some point, it has to set in. Listen, this whole, like, not getting bothered thing, this is awesome. No one's trying to get a hold of me. This is awesome. Let me sink into this for another 8 days. But he has to be thinking to himself also, my family's going to be concerned and people are going to start looking for me. So I don't know if I should love you it or hate you it. I'm not certain what to do here. I'm inclined to say I love him. I do want him on the show. And I would like his parents on the show.
0: There is no way Michael Hewitt, 65 years old, has a wife, right? Because I'm trying to imagine if the situation...
1: He's also 65. He's like, he's arrived at an age where he doesn't give a bleep. He's like, just leave me alone. I'm drinking for 10 days.
0: But if you just stopped contacting Abby, after the third day, she would probably get concerned. The first 2 days, it would be a vacation.
1: It'd be heaven. I mean, are you kidding me? I think the third day, probably still in heaven. I'm trying to think when Abby would actually call the would call someone up and say, I'm concerned. My husband is missing. It wouldn't be the fourth day. I doubt it would be the fifth day, because by the fifth day, you're really enjoying it. Like, man, there's money still in the account, but I don't have to deal with him. I mean,
0: this is a classic situation.
1: I don't think she'd ever call.
0: This is a classic situation where if the situations were reversed.
1: Yeah.
0: This is only a situation a guy could find himself in.
1: Of course.
0: Like, the wife never thinks of, I'm just not going to contact anybody. That thought never crosses his mind.
1: Right.
0: This is a case of just guys being, again, like Michael Hewitt described it, blissfully unaware.
1: I mean, Abby has everyone's number committed to memory, including yours, by the way.
0: Wow.
1: In the event of an emergency, like, she's going to know how to get a hold of you. She definitely has my number memorized, our kids, yours, my dad's. She would just let me sit there forever. It would be heaven. We are
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8: 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Right? And if indeed you do leave Cleveland twice, or you do leave Miami, hey, it's nothing personal. It's just business, right? It's just business. Well, that's what the Lakers said. It's nothing personal. This was always transactional. You didn't feel like a founder. You were more of a consultant, and the Lakers moved on. So now it can. And I also think the Lakers were classy about it. The Lakers allowed Rich Paul and LeBron to win the press conference, to win the post-move social media. Say we love him. It was great. We'll miss you. LeBron can retweet it. But we're going to let you guys win the exit. And, you know, the interesting part of this is when Ramona reports, according to her sources, that LeBron was willing to take a pay cut, But LeBron wanted to see how the money was being spent. And the Lakers are like, we're not going through you anymore. We're going to spend it how we want to spend it. And LeBron took that as a things have changed. But my question was always, do the Lakers have the courage to move off LeBron? Because LeBron's people were like, okay, I'll take the cut. What are you doing with it? And that may have worked 5 years ago. But now it was, no, we're not going to ask you for permission to make moves on Walker Kessler. We like him. We're buying him. So this always felt like LeBron and the Lakers were creating an alliance. Two great houses. Right.
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0: What on God's green earth went wrong for Team USA in the loss to Belgium in the round of 16? Belgium, I don't think they beat the United States. I don't know if that's the right terminology, that they beat the United States. I feel like this was a self-inflicted situation where Team USA, it was self-sabotage. Now, the coach of Team USA, Mauricio Pochettino, after the game, called it a, quote, reality check, is what he said there, noted that they didn't connect with the game. You talk about understatements. We've always pointed out that all that matters is what you do in the moment. They sucked at a time you cannot suck. A classic. We only watch soccer pretty much every 4 years, and this is a classic USA meltdown situation, a comedy of errors. The USA had more brain farts. There was a lot of tooting.
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0: must be found.
1: If you're hearing this, you should be concerned about the Asian longhorn beetle, an invasive species that's destroying our trees. But you can help. Look for the signs and help stop the beetle.
0: Look up, look down, look around, look up, look down, look around. In the trees and on the ground, 'cause the ALB must be found.
1: Some signs of the ALB are dime-sized holes on tree trunks, a sawdust-like material called frass, and the beetle itself, with a long black body and white spots.
0: Look up, look down, look around, look up, look down, look around. In the trees and on the ground, 'cause the ALB must be found.
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